And if you want to follow along, maybe catch a song that played earlier, playlist is up and running for you at kmhd.org/playlist. But stay tuned. Keep that dial locked. Keep your focus right here, because coming up, we are bringing it back to earth with something you can really move to. 1976, Herbie Hancock, Masterclass in Funk. This one opens his Secrets album with Benny Maupin from Headhunters on the sax and Wah Wah Watson all over the guitar. 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

the artist formerly known as Mos Def, Yasiin Bey, with Sun, Moon, and Stars. Little Brooklyn in the house on Portland's Jazz Radio, KMHD 89.1 FM. Before that, we heard the trumpeter Dizzy Reese with Akhmet. And at the top of the 5 o'clock hour, Herbie Hancock opening up the set with Doing It. And you and I are doing it here on Taking Off until 6 o'clock, heading back to Brooklyn up next. An instrumental outfit built from members of the Dap Kings, the Budos Band, and Antibalas, amongst others. The same crews behind Sharon Jones and Amy Winehouse's incredible sound. Guitarist Tommy Brennick here, recording in his Bushwick apartment in the mid-aughts. And before the album even hits, Jay-Z heard the horns and flipped them into rock boys. The title comes from the old Spanish proverb, "There is no road, you make the road by walking." It's Make the Road by Walking from Menahan Street Band on Taken Off for you on KMHD.

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Curtis Fuller with Quantrell. We heard Menahan Street Band with Make the Road by Walkin' at the top of the set. And you make this road happen here at KMHD. 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

look how time flies when you're having fun. I'm almost out of time with you this evening. 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You know Derek's got a fantastic wind down to help you do just that up next. I'm going to play you out on some spiritual sounds to get you in the mood, a little pre-gaming for the wind down here, with brand new sounds from Hill Collective. A house is like a home, like honey. A little sweetness for your Monday evening on Portland's Jazz Radio, KMHD.

Hello, my friend, and a good evening to you. This is Derek, and welcome. Welcome to the Wind Down. You made it through today, and it is time for you and I to kick back, relax, and enjoy 1 hour of pure jazz perfection together right here on Portland's Jazz Radio, KMHD Gresham, celebrating jazz without boundaries. That's right, time to wind down, ease into this Monday evening. Thank you, Bree, for getting us through the afternoon stretch with another stellar taking off. And she ended with such a lovely bit of spiritual jazz from the UK. I see her Hill Collective and raise her a Matthew Hawzall. We're going to hear, well, we're already hearing it, A Far Away Place. So we're going to jump on the train. We were just in Brighton with that Hill Collective groove, brand new sounds from 2026. We're going to take the train to Manchester, England. It's a 4-hour journey. It's about 204 miles, so really not too far away. But sonically cut from the same cloth, owing a great debt to the records from Impulse, Pharoah Sanders, John, and Alice Coltrane. Let's ease you into this Monday evening. Matthew Hawzall is the leader on trumpet. That's Gavin Barris on bass, Luke Flowers on drums, Rachel Gladwin playing the harp, Taz Modi on keys, Keiko Kitamura on the koto. We'll hear Lisa Mallett on flute, and Nat Birchall on saxophone. KMHD Jazz Radio.

Yeah, we're easing into the evening in style. So sophisticated, what a mesmerizing groove. The title cut from their 1994 sophomore affair, Massive Attacks, Protection. Tracy Thorn on vocals, the vocalist for Everything But the Girl. The towering heights of trip-hop by its originators. We're in Bristol with this one. We were just previously in Manchester. The spiritual jazz sounds of Matthew Halsall and the Gondwana Orchestra from the album When the World Was One, as in United. And that's us. We're together listening to records, and I hope that this music is bringing you some kind of protection, some emotional strength, as you make your way through traffic, through a coming heat wave. We began with A Faraway Place. I'm so honored to share these sounds with you. Thanks for hanging out. It's the wind down. We're headed to LA now. Maggie's back in town, the great Howard McGee, in a quartet joined by Leroy Vinegar, who was such an important part of the Portland scene. Finest Newborn Jr. on piano, Shelly Mann on drums, and of course Howard McGee on the trumpet. With temperatures set to creep into the 90s and nearly triple digits, good time to find some shade. So let's get underneath the willow and shed a few tears of joy. Willow weep for me. KMHD 89.1 FM.

Tune into the wind down here on KMHC. That was just a set of pure loveliness. Some warm records there for you. That was the Jazz Modes that we just heard. Wonderful little group started by some heavy hitters. Julius Watkins on French horn, Charles Rouse on tenor, of course, did such amazing work with Monk. But over coffee one evening, they started that band, Jazz Modes. That was an Atlantic recording, The Most Happy Fella. And we heard Warm All Over. Paul Horn Quintet. That was a great $2 record. Thanks, Mississippi Records. We heard him on the flute. Hi Lily, Hi Lo. From the 1953 film Lily. Turned into some beautiful jazz from Paul Horn's Cycle LP. And it was Howard McGhee, Willow Weep For Me. Maggie's back in town. And I'm shouting out record stores because I got that one in the Dalles. I don't know how many years ago. 20 years ago? A long time ago. Dalles has a great little record shop, Yesterday and Today Records. This is Night Vibe out of Austin, Texas, the producer of The Deli from his album Jazz Cat. And it's leading us towards another record and a record store I'm going to shout out because we are spotlighting Everyday Music. The latest record store rundown is up on the website all month long because here we are another month. It is August 3rd. So head to kmhd.org and check out the latest record store rundown. And Everyday Music gave us a crate of records, and here, be one of them now. Billy Larkin, who made a name here in Portland, not from the Rose City, but he did a lot of beautiful work here, and he worked with the godfather of jazz, Mel Brown. Mel Brown played drums with Billy Larkin for some time. He's not on this record that we're digging now, that we have from Everyday Music, but pretty nice nonetheless. It's Angel Eyes for you on the wind down.

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1: Oh,
0: easing into this evening in style. So bluesy. And it breaks my heart that Fred Jackson, the tenor man you're hearing, fade out, only cut this one record. It didn't sell. And that was that. His only record. And for Blue Note at that, Earl Van Dyke on the organ, who would go on to great fame as part of the Motown sound. Willie Jones on guitar, Wilbert Hogan on drums, Fred Jackson's hootin' and tootin'. We heard the sound of Southern exposure. Little Buster. He lost his eyesight as a child. It gradually worsened until he was blind. But by the time he lost his eyesight, he learned how to play six instruments, including the guitar. And that was the first song he ever wrote, won a talent contest. And it would be released. Looking for a Home. Billy Larkin and the Delegates gave us Angel Eyes from Don't Stop. Well, let's jump into some amazing sounds from an artist who passed away. The news came out, and it actually hasn't really hit that big yet because Luis Gasca was not a household name. But he did so much amazing work. He was a part of Janis Joplin's sound of Santana. But he got started earlier in his career with Mongo Santa Maria. He cut several amazing records. When you hear his trumpet playing, it is electrifying. It stops the world for a moment. And we're going to now share some of his sounds. He passed away at the age of 85. And I heard about it because of Sounds Visual Radio. Justin Meyer, who has this incredible podcast, interviewed Luis Gasca. He tracked him down. He was living in a very small part of rural Mexico. And Justin was able to track him down, and they had a wonderful conversation. You can read the entire conversation, which is very compelling, at soundsvisualradio.com. So we're going to remember Luis Gasca, and we'll begin by hearing him in Mongo Santa Maria's band. Just listen to his playing on this groove called Where We Are, and it sounds like this on the Wind Down.

KMHT Jazz Radio. My goodness. Luis Gasca on the trumpet. He passed away this week, aged 85. That was him working with Mongo Santa Maria, Where We Are, from the album Stone Soul. And there he is. Head to soundsvisualradio.com, soundsvisualradio.com, for a full conversation with Luis Gasca. And as Justin Meyer, who interviewed him, noted, trumpeter Luis Gasca journeyed from a segregated childhood in Houston's Fifth Ward to the pinnacle of jazz, Latin music, and rock and roll, leaving an indelible mark as a versatile virtuoso and visionary band leader. Despite battling personal struggles later in life, he forged an extraordinary career, collaborating with legends like Stan Kenton, Mongo Santa Maria, Janis Joplin, and Santana. But this is his masterpiece. It's called For Those Who Chant. And as the trumpeter himself noted, that's the beauty of jazz. You get some ideas, and it's a language. It's like when you see fish swim. In a millisecond, they take a left turn, and 5,000 fish turn that way at the same time. Music is like that. I'd make a left turn and everybody would go that way. There was no roadmap on making For Those Who Chant. You chant your song tonight. Stay safe, stay strong. Keep listening to jazz. It's Luis Gasca, For Those Who Chant. This is the sound of Street Dude, because the Street Dude abides.

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You're tuned to the Brazilian Beat, and I'm your host, Alan, the Ambassador Thayer, bringing you the best from Brazil, Bossa Nova, and beyond. Got a great show for you lined up today. As usual, we're playing tunes from Brazil, tunes inspired by Brazil, covers of Brazilian tunes, and so much more. We're going to kick off the show with some American jazz tunes, covers of classic Brazilian compositions. First one we're going to get into is by Paul Desmond from his Take 10 album on the RCA Victor label. He does, of course, a version, the first version of Take 10, a spinoff of the Dave Brubeck Take 5. But on the back, it says, Further Reflections on Black Orpheus. He does two tunes from the Black Orpheus soundtrack. We're going to check out Theme from Black Orpheus. Paul Desmond on sax, Jim Hall on guitar. Then we're going to get into Quiet Nights of Quiet Stars, as done by the one and only Peggy Lee. I was previously under the assumption that Peggy Lee didn't really mess with the bossa nova, but I found this tune buried on her Capitol album from the mid-60s. It's called Pass Me By. And I found out that she's got some other covers that I'll be tracking down. Peggy Lee's one of my favorite female vocalists of the jazz and pop realm, and can't wait to show off her take on some of these Brazilian standards. Lots more on the show. Stay tuned.

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1: You're listening to the Brazilian Beat, and that last tune was by Johnny Alf from his album Diagonal. We heard the tune O Seu Você from 1964. And just to drive that point home a little bit more, we're going to play another tune from Johnny Alf from his next album, Eu e a Brisa, from 1965, with arrangements by José Bríamonte. We're going to do the song Quase Tudo Igual, which was co-written by Johnny Alf and Ari Francisco. After that, we're going to get into an early tune from Marcos Valle and a favorite from Moacir Santos. Stay tuned.

You're listening to The Brazilian Beat, and I'm your host, Alan, the Ambassador Thayer. That last tune was Double Rainbow. That was the reunion of Stan Getz with João Gilberto, and we had Miúcha on vocals there. That was João Gilberto's wife at the time, and a fantastic singer in her own right, with many recordings to her name. Prior to that, we had Coisa number 10 from the wonderful, dare I say, iconic, classic, top five Brazilian jazz albums of all time, Moacir Santos Coisas. All of the songs are named Coisa number whatever, Coisa meaning thing. That was thing number 10 from 1965. Also from 1965, we had Marcos Valle from his second album, O Compositor e o Cantor. The composer and the singer, Marcos Valle, the song is called Não Pode Ser, It Couldn't Be. And then we had Johnny Alf, also from 1965. That was not planned, but that's how it went. Quase tudo igual. Almost everything is the same. And now we have Milton Banana, who was famously João Gilberto's favorite drummer, who accompanied him on some of his earlier sessions, doing a tune co-written by João Gilberto and João Donato. It's called Minha Saudade, or My Sadness, My Blues. We're going to get into a couple more Milton Banana tracks to make it a trio. Thanks for tuning into the Brazilian Beat.

0: El apoyo a KMHD viene de nuestros miembros. Gracias. Y de Mount Hood Community College, donde nunca es demasiado tarde para superarse, ofreciendo horarios flexibles, programas conectados a la carrera y apoyo en cada paso. MHCC.edu.
1: You're listening to the Brazilian Beat. I'm your host, Alan, the Ambassador Thayer, bringing you the best from Brazil, Bossa Nova, and beyond. And we just completed a 3-song set from Milton Banana Trio. That last one was Amazonas, a João Donato tune from his 1971 album. Before that, we had Holda by Gilberto Gil from his 1967 album. And we kicked off the set with Minha Saudade from his 1965 album, a powerhouse in the jazz trio scene. Now we're going to get into our new favorite album from Cessa, called Estrela a Cessa, his second album. And this song is called O Que Você Lado Se Dorme. What side do you sleep on? You're listening to the Brazilian Beat.

That was Gias Iguais, otherwise known as Day After Day, the Badfinger tune done there by the male-female duo Leno and Lillian from their self-titled album from 1972. So they started off their career in the Joven Guarda scene, sort of the teeny bopper scene in the 60s, and you see them mature a little bit more in the 70s, but still taking on some pop chestnuts like that one. It's a little bit of a left field cut, but I love it and wanted to share it with you all. Before that, we had Domenico from his album Cine Privi. Now, Domenico is part of that scene, that trio. We call them the Plus Twos. They did a series of albums together, each taking turns taking the lead on the album. Those were released on Luaca Bop in the aughts. The other Plus Twos being Moreno Veloso, Caetano Veloso's son, and the super producer Cassin. And the song there was called Os Pinguinhos, the Penguins. And then we kicked off the set with Cessa from his brand new album Estrela a Cessa. The song was called Que Lado Você Dorme, What Side Do You Sleep On? And I could have played any song from that album. They're all fantastic. I'm going to dig into another one a little later in the set, so stay tuned for that. Now we're going to get into a tune by João So. So it's just João from his album Na Multidão, In the Masses or In the Multitude. It's his big hit from 1971, Menina da Ladeira, The Girl from the Hill. And you're listening to the Brazilian Beat.

minha deu, que deu no pira, e ficou sem nada ter de seu. 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Mas que malandro sou eu pra ficar dando colher de chá. Se eu não tive colher, vou deitar e rolar.

You're listening to the Brazilian Beat. That last one was Elis Regina from her album En Pleno Verão, In the Heat of the Summer. Vou deitar e rolar, qua, qua, qua, qua. It's written by Baden Powell and features her incredible ability to sing while laughing at the same time. Before that, we had Dalmo Castello from this special compilation, Nicola Conchi Presents Viajing Volume 3. And the song was called Fora de Hora, Out of Time. We had Marcos Moran doing Samba de Orly with arrangements by Cesar Camargo Mariano, who also arranged the Elis Regina tune. João So gave us Menina da Ladeira. And right now we're listening to Zirigidum from 1962, from Paulo Alencar and his Bossa All-Stars. You're tuned to the Brazilian Beat. If you want to follow us on the social media, you can do that over on Instagram at the_ambassador77, or over on Facebook at The Brazilian Beat on KMHD. Thanks for tuning in.

Ladies and gentlemen, welcome to Westlake Inn, located in Westlake, California. This evening, Cocktail Productions is recording live a talented musician, arranger, and composer from South America, Ozzy Da Silva.

0: Eu só quero... 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

You're listening to The Brazilian Beat, and I'm your host, Alan, the Ambassador There. We're bringing you the best from Brazil, Bossa Nova, and beyond. And that last song we heard was from Oswaldo Nunes and the Pops. Você Deixa. You're gonna give it. And then we had Ozzy da Silva, recorded in Los Angeles, Westlake neighborhood, supposedly live, although it sounds like maybe it was a fake live recording. Zigzag, Ziggy Zaggy. And then before that is Ziggity, Ziggity Doom by Paulo Alencar and his Brazilian All-Stars. Play jazz with the new beat. Here we have Nelson Iseo Orchestra doing the Chico Buarque tune, Essa Moça Tá Diferente. Lots more on the show. Stay tuned.

That was a interesting medley of songs, of samba songs. We got into a sort of a deep samba set there with the Rio. It's hard to describe what the band is here, though. The Rio Sheraton Hotel presents Rio de Janeiro. So this is a promotional album. And that was a medley with Batida de Limão, Imunização Racional. That, the Que Beleza, Tim Maia cover. And then Até Manhã. So a cool little medley of tunes, including the rare Tim Maia, Que Beleza in a cover version. Before that, we had another cover. Actually, all three of those were covers in a sense. We had Os Mutreteiros Grelhados doing Coisa Nostra by Jorge Ben from their album Coisas Nossas. And then we kicked off the whole set with Nelsinho e Sua Orquestra from his album Explosão doing the Chico Buarque de Holanda tune Essa Moça Tá Diferente. Getting those bodies moving, getting those BPMs up, showing off a little bit of that Brazilian samba sound. And we're going to keep it going in a funky direction. MPB4 with probably their funkiest tune from their album Cicatrizes, which means scars. And the song is called Agiboré. And then we're going to get into a tune from Os Mutantes that kind of, I feel like, takes a little bit of a page from the Sly and the Family Stone playbook while keeping it their own style. That's coming up here on the Brazilian Beat.

You're listening to the Brazilian Beat. That's Hilden from his second album, Deus, Amor e Natureza, God, Love, and Nature. And the song's called Homem Pássaro, or Birdman, written with his friend Alexi Maleros from Azimuth. And before that, we had Topi Topi, or Top Top, from Os Mutantes, from their album, I think it's just called Mutantes, 1970. I think it's their fourth album. And we had MPB4 giving us Agibore from their 1971 album, Cicatrizes. And here we have Antonio Carlos and Jocafi from Trabalho de Base doing the song Osain, otherwise known as Bambo Che, which they did on an earlier album. This is from 1980. And I actually like this version maybe better than the original. You're listening to the Brazilian Beat. If you want to follow along on the social media, you can do that on Instagram at the_ambassador77 or over on Facebook at the Brazilian Beat on KMHD.

You're listening to The Brazilian Beat, and I'm your host, Alan the Ambassador Thayer, bringing you the best from Brazil, Bossa Nova, and beyond. That last tune was Baracumbada by Joyce from her album Tarji's Cariocas from the early 80s. This was the first album she recorded after she was unceremoniously dropped from her major label for making a stink about the label using one of her tracks for another artist without her permission. I got an opportunity to interview Joyce and learned all about her experience in the Brazilian recording industry, and she is a survivor, let's just say that. Before that, we had Osain by Antonio Carlos Injocafi from their 1980 album Trabalho de Base. And we're going to get into João Bosco with his first album, 1973, with help from the Tamba Trio. And here we have Bala com Bala. 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

0: You're listening to the Brazilian Beat, and that was Jardes, J-A-R-D-E-S, with Grilhos da Vida, which translates loosely to the pains or the struggles of life, the annoyances of life. And we all experience them, and it's important to just samba right on through in that groovy samba rock style. And before that, we had another groovy samba rock tune, Vendedor dos Bananas, The Seller of Bananas, which was originally written by Jorge Ben, and he gave that tune away. What a tune to give away to Os Incríveis, who did it on their 1970 album. Jorge Ben gave away a lot of tunes, kind of like Stevie Wonder. He had so many songs coming out of him in the early 70s, late 60s, that he didn't even record all of his greatest songs. We kicked off that set with Bala Kumbala, João Bosco. And now we're going to get back to some Jorge Ben, an actual Jorge Ben tune from his all-time classic album, A Tabua de Esmeralda. And I want to play the whole thing with the little intro. And the little intro, it's the first song on the album. And he says, Senta, senta. Se você tem que dançar, dançar. Which means, sit, sit, it's okay. But if you want to dance, go ahead and dance. And this song is called Os Alquimistas Está Chegando. The alchemists are coming. You're listening to the Brazilian Beat.
1: Salve. Não, não, senta. Senta, não, não, senta. Não, não, vai sair legal. Senta. Então tem que dançar dançando. Dançando.

You're listening to the Brazilian Beat. That last song was by Kai. Beam, beam, beam. Before that, we had Renaissance Quartet out of the San Francisco area with some Brazilian participation, taking on the Ana Mazzocchi tune, Roda Mundo, Around the World. And I think that one was recorded in the early 2000s in an authentic version, but a little bit brought up to date with that modern production sound. We kick off the set with Jorge Ben, Os Alquimistas Estão Chegando. The Alchemists Are Coming. And here we have an album called Erotic Discotheque. You can kind of hear where that's going. The group is called The Freedom Machine, and it's got an image of the Statue of Liberty holding a record in one hand and the F of Freedom Machine in the other hand. The only thing I can find out by this record is that the obscure pop samba group Dom e Havel is somehow associated with this one because they wrote this song. It's called Jangada, which means sailboat. And it's sort of a Balearic samba disco. Thanks for tuning into the Brazilian Beat. We're going to let this one ride. Até logo, gente. See you next week.

Thanks so much for tuning in. You're now listening to Stellar Regions, a show dedicated to an exploration and appreciation of the spiritual and jazz. I'm your host, Rob Lewis, and for the next couple hours, we'll be experiencing these sounds and energies together, and hopefully cultivating a deeper connection to and understanding of both historical and contemporary works within the genre. Starting us off tonight, we've got Dorothy Ashby in a tune called Come Live With Me from her 1968 masterpiece, Afro Harping. And the best way I can describe Dorothy Ashby's sound on this record is that it feels like a really lavish vacation spot where James Baldwin and Eartha Kitt would have regularly thrown the most tasteful parties you could ever imagine. And if you get that reference, I appreciate you. And stick around, we've got more for you on the way right here on Portland's Jazz Radio, KMHD.

0: home anyway, cut a long story short, something. In that car, in the taxi, there's about 7 guns. So as we left out, we're driving, we're following that car. We're about 3 cars behind the taxi. Next thing, we're driving, boom, as we got onto Notion Avenue, a Fed just car just come from nowhere, vroom, flew down onto the taxi. As it flew down onto, we just drove straight past the Fed car. We're thinking, rah, we drove around the block. When we come around the block, we don't even see the blood clot. Taxi driver, not even out the car. They've just took the brother, so it's like a setup. It's like, we didn't even realise at the time. At the time, we're just thinking, rah, it's unlucky. But basically, they took the 2 Yankee brothers, they got them. So we just drove past thinking, rah. I'm thinking, rah, at least we ain't lost our guns, you get me?
1: Yeah,
0: to the club, as we got to the club, to go into the club now. Yeah. We got to go into the club, and then the bouncers on the door, as they see him, he's famous, he's a famous, he's Jamaican mob, he's only Jamaican.

welcome. This is Stella Regions on KMHD Jazz Radio. And that was Kamal Williams checking in with Early Prayer. And before that was James Francis with Melting. And leading off, we heard Dorothy Ashby come through with her song, Come Live With Me. Stella Regions airs on KMHD, where we celebrate and explore jazz without boundaries, a journey into the most esoteric and mystical genre of music known to humankind. On deck, we've got Esperanza Spalding with a cut from her most recent album, Songwrites Apothecary Lab, called Formula 2, which, let me just say that record as a complete body of work is so complex and intentional, I could really talk about it for a long time, and this song is really no different. There are such beautiful tones at work that seem to radiate and fill the space. See what you think. Plenty more coming up right here on KMHD Jazz Radio.

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You're listening to Stella Regions, an exploration of the spiritual in jazz on Portland's Jazz Radio, KMHD. And you just heard Pharoah Saunders with Astral Traveling, and before that, we had Esperanza Spalding checking in with Formuela 2. Now, a quick reminder for you, there's always something new happening at KMHD.org. So head on over and look around. It's a really easy way to stay connected to the Portland jazz community. Up next for you is Freddie Hubbard and a beautiful song called Eclipse from his record, The Black Angel, another title that I absolutely love. And what I hear in this track, and in the way Hubbard is playing, is a longing that is almost prayer-like. And there are a lot of different sounds and layers present within the composition, but they're in such a tight, elegant balance. While still giving Hubbard the space to be expressive, is truly masterful. So please stick around. We've got more Stella Regions on the way right here on KMHD Jazz Radio.

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And that was Remembrance by Yusuf Kamal. And before that, you heard Freddie Hubbard with Eclipse. And as always, folks, you can find the entire playlist for this program over at KMHD.org by clicking on the playlist tab. Coming up next, we've got Robert Glasper bringing us into one of his Dillaloo tributes, through which I believe that his band is playing Dilla Spirit into the room for us, which, you know, is really such a gift for a musician to give, and it gives me lots of joy to feel that while listening to this record. So keep it right here. 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
1: 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Stellar Regions airs on KMHD, where we celebrate and explore jazz without boundaries, a journey into the most esoteric and mystical genre of music known to humankind, which is really such a fitting segue considering our next artist we're getting into is Sonny Chirac, and he's coming to us with a piece called Bialero. And on this song, his wife Linda is giving these operatic vibes that, when combined with this repetition of a single word and these improvised, unintelligible utterances, it feels very much like they're coming from a different place. So stay tuned, we've got plenty more Stellar Regions coming up on Portland's Jazz Radio, KMHD.

Now we gathered here on the universe at this time, this particular time, to listen to the 36 black notes of the piano. There's 36 black notes and 52 white notes. We don't mean to eliminate nothing, but we're gonna just hear the black notes at this time, if you don't mind. Blackness, B-L-A-C-K, N-U-S-S.

Peace. This is Stella Regions on KMHD Jazz Radio. And that was Rasan Roland Kirk checking in with Blackness. And before that, we heard Sonny Chirac and his wife Linda on a song called Bialero. I just want to take a moment to appreciate everyone who is tuned in right now and listening. It means a lot for me to be experiencing and processing and revisiting this work, you know, while sharing it with you. It's not something I take for granted, so thank you. This next one from John Coltrane is called Alabama, which he composed in response to the Birmingham church bombings in 1963. So a lot of weight to this one, but I wanted to share it with you all because there is also so much profound beauty in it as well, which is really an illustration of the power of Coltrane's music at its core. So please stick with us. 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

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Thanks for tuning in. That was Ambrose Akinmusare with The Beauty of Dissolving Portraits from his 2014 record, The Imagined Savior is Easier to Paint. And before that, we heard John Coltrane's masterwork, Alabama. And if you'd like to know more about what KMHD's got going on, remember, you can find it all at kmhd.org. There's always more happening and new things to discover, so go check it out. Next up for us is one of my favorite Miles Davis pieces called In a Silent Way from his 1969 record of the same name. And there's this expanse that I feel within the song. But maybe that comes from how quickly it quiets my mind. So maybe that expanse I'm feeling is really a lack of distraction. In any case, a special song and record for me and hopefully you too. So stay tuned, more Stellar Regions coming up right here on KMHD Jazz Radio.

0: Hey, I appreciate you checking out the show. This is Stellar Regions on Portland's Jazz Radio, KMHD. And that was The Pyramids with Queen of the Spirits Part 3. And before that, you heard Miles Davis in his 1969 cut, In a Silent Way. And remember, folks, you can always find the entire playlist for this program over at KMHD.org by clicking on the Playlist tab. And on deck, we've got this magical offering from none other than Alice Coltrane called The Sun, from one of my favorite albums of hers, Monastic Trio. And from the opening chant to the last note, this song mesmerizes me, which is not uncommon for Alice's sound, and of course, in all the best ways. So more Stellar Regions coming at you on KMHD 89.1 FM, Jazz Radio.
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This is Stellar Regions, an exploration of the spiritual in jazz on KMHD Jazz Radio. And that was Incantation by Mark Isaacs, Dave Holland, and Roy Haynes. And before that, you heard Alice Coltrane and a song called The Sun. Stellar Regions airs on KMHD, where we celebrate and explore jazz without boundaries, a journey into the most esoteric and mystical genre of music known to humankind. Coming up is a gem from Donald Byrd called Cristo Redentor. Now, I love the vocalizations in this song. They carry such strong energy for me, really just as important as the instrumentation. And when that balance is done as well as Donald Byrd was doing it, you get something really special and mystical. So keep it right here. This is KMHD Jazz Radio, and you're listening to Stellar Regions.

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Thanks for joining us. Really appreciate you. That was Miles Davis with Sweet Pea, and before that you heard Donald Byrd with his song Cristo Redentor. And it is, as always, an absolute pleasure being here with you. I really love the time we get to spend appreciating this work together, and you know, starting to get notes and feedback from people who have checked it out feels really good too, so thank you for that. Taking us home tonight is Yusef Lateef with some divine funkery on a song called Mystique, and followed by Herbie Hancock doing his thing on a song called Sun Touch. Very dreamy, almost cinematic vibes on that tune. Thanks again for joining me. This has been Stellar Regions on KMHD 89.1 FM Jazz Radio. I'll catch you next time. Peace.

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Welcome to Monday Night. This is Sounds for Plant Lovers on KMHD, Portland's Jazz Radio. And I'm excited. My name's Anthony Valadez, and I've got some records to share with you. We'll listen to some new releases from Baby Rose, new ambient jazz textures courtesy of Sophie Birch, The Alchemist, new artist that I've been playing sometime on this station. Her name is Nomi, and I think she's got a big future ahead of her. Music from French producer Anra, and so much more. We're gonna glide into the new one from Nick Hakim off his beautiful record. But first, here's one from Mai Tai. It's called Haiwa. So get cozy, get comfy, do a backflip. Do whatever you do late at night, but I'll be keeping you company. So together, we're just gonna ease into things. It sounds for plant lovers.

In between the sounds of the Womack sisters, they've got a beautiful sound. I love that they're keeping that legacy alive. It's called If I Let You. Here's one from Visti's vinyl collection, plus Vinny Hu on vocals. It's called Up to You. Let's go.

In Between the Sounds right here from Mitchie, remixed by Mind Design. It's called Playing Pretend, the Mind Design remix. Into the latest from Liv, it's called I've Been Living. I like that. It sounds for plant lovers.

Brazil, the new one from Bruno Burley. Gorgeous album. Make sure you check out his latest work. Anatua de Estrellas is the name of that cut. Into new sounds from Baby Rose. This one's called All My Love. It's KMA.

Okay, so tonight's show has kind of been a vibe. I'm really digging it. Lots of new sounds and textures. You heard music from Teebs off the Brainfeeder record label. It's called Just the Yellow Bits. Baby Rose with that luscious voice, All My Love. And out of Oregon, the beautiful duo known as Dana and Alden together with Summer Nights. And I hope your summer nights have been really nice, tasty, and sweet. Still on the way, music from The Alchemist, Jametta Rose and the Voices of Creation, Nate Mercero with Carlos Nino. And we'll see where the music takes us. Here's one from Sophie Birch. Sephira Serfa is the name of the cut. I hope you're enjoying your night. I know I am. And I'm enjoying your company. It sounds for plant lovers on KMHD.

If that doesn't wake you up, I don't know what will. Jametta Rose, Voices of Creation, representing Lemur Park, California, with Portals. The Alchemist, on the Spectrum, the instrumental version, the LA-based producer, known for his hits with Mobb Deep. Countless others, The Alchemist, working with Earl Sweatshirt and just about everybody. He's a legend. Speaking of legend, a future legend, right here, Nate Mercero teaming up with Josh Johnson and Carlos Nino to take us out of tonight's program. This one is called Hawk Dreams. Speaking of dreams, wishing you a beautiful night, a beautiful morning, and a beautiful week. My name is Anthony Valadez. Time for me to sign off, but I'll be back tomorrow. Sounds for Plant Lovers, Monday through Thursdays, 11 to midnight, right here on Portland's Jazz Radio. This is KMHD. Wishing you a wonderful night. Peace.

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0: Sí.
1: 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You get your big batch of rice and you cook it up, you boil it, you dig?
0: Mm-hmm.
1: Then you saute the onions and you get your green pepper and chop it up real fine. And get you some celery, too. Chop it up the same way.
0: Wow.
1: And then you get you some oil and you mix all this jive up. You don't have to use oil if you don't want. A lot of people use fat back, you know.
0: Oh,
1: and you can put some mushroom in there, too. Get some tomato sauce and some of that paprika and make it nice and red and colored, you know. Get some hot peppers and Tabasco. You know, some salt, and you grind up some beef in there.
0: Wow,
1: get you some oregano, and man, you talk about some crazy eating. Ooh,
0: yo estoy listo ya, cuando tú quieras.
1: Come on, let's go.
0: Tú quieras, vamos.
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1: Ah, man, that food was good, I'm telling you.
0: Muy bueno.
1: Yeah, it was beautiful, baby.
0: ¿Cómo se llama ese plato? ¿Cómo se llama
1: Don't you ever forget that Spanish rice, man. We can go up there tomorrow, too.
0: Arroz español.
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Good morning. It's a new Tuesday. It's me, your buddy Blair here, and this is KMHD 89.1 FM, Portland's Jazz Radio. This is a show we call The Morning Session, and thanks for being here. You just heard Danza do Page from Hermeto Pascual. That one came from a batch of 1976 studio sessions that basically vanished for decades and then was reissued pretty recently. It was recorded fast in Sao Paulo, mostly first takes. Pretty cool stuff. Up next, we've got a tune called Jungle Book by Weather Report, off of the 1974 album Mysterious Traveler. It's perfect for watching steam rise out of a mug, or being a blooming daffodil, or maybe you're just driving to work. Whatever you're doing, wherever you are, the world is waiting to bring you miraculous moments. And KMHD is here for you.

Good morning to all my cool cats and hot dogs. You're listening to KMHD, Portland's Jazz Radio, where we celebrate jazz without boundaries. This is the morning session. My name is Blair Stapp, and it is Tuesday. And I know for sure you are alive again. So what could be better? Let's go out and get ours on this brand new day. We just listened to Hino's Reggae by trumpeter Terumasa Hino off of the 1979 album City Connection. And just before that, we got to listen to Jungle Book by Weather Report off of their 1974 album Mysterious Traveler. You can always check out whatever we're playing on this glorious radio station at kmhd.org/playlist. It's always ready there for the taking for you. We're going to get into some jaunty tunes to kick off your day in these early morning hours here in Portland. Coming up, we've got the John Young Trio, and they're swinging into a tune called A Lot of Living to Do. Perfect. That was just what I was talking about. Young taking that Bye Bye Birdie standard and turning it into pure piano trio joy. More magic tricks to come.

Life, and this is your brain on KMHD, Jazz Without Boundaries. My name is Blair Stapp, and I gotta tell you, the world is a lot, but this station is a small, reliable, wonderful thing in it. Let us bask in the glory of music. You just heard Stanley Turrentine's take on Bonita, a Jobim tune which was recorded back in 1967 for Blue Note with a young McCoy Tyner on the piano. Before that, Mickey and Sylvia gave us Dearest. That was the Bo Diddley co-write they recorded for Vic Records in 1957. And we opened with Lucky Thompson's Mumba Nua, a Latin-tinged original off of his 1964 album, Lucky Strikes. And hey there, buddy, it's just you and me. So, you know, it's time for us to open up. It's time for us to reflect. And one thing I gotta touch on is, if this kind of music makes your day even just a little bit better, there's an easy way to keep this going. Did you know that? You can join the Rhythm Section. It's our monthly giving crew here at KMHD. 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And I want to personally thank you from the bottom of my heart for spending your mornings, your afternoons, your evenings with us. 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Up next, we've got three fellas from St. Louis, Missouri, getting their hands on a Brazilian heartbreak song and deciding the piano should do all the crying. But it's good crying. It's fun crying. Samba crying. No, it's not crying. I think you're gonna like it. This is Quartet Très Bien with How Insensitive. Here on KMHD.

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This is the morning session. My name is Blair Stapp, and I am here to remind you that you are truly a miracle. And we're going to let the music lead the way. We just heard Chicago tenor man Clarence Wheeler and the Enforcers with a tune called Kumba off of their 1972 album, The New Chicago Blues. Ahead of that was Jack Marshall and Shelly Mann with The Girls of Sao Paulo, as well as a tune called Donaldo Samba from the Afro Rhythm Kings. That was a high life gem recorded back in 1954. And we opened with Marvin Gaye's Falling in Love Again off of, in my humble opinion, the perfect album, Here, My Dear. Up next is a tune from Stan Getz and Louise Bonfa. This is Menina Flor, 1963, Bossa Nova Treasure. Enjoy here on KMHD. Jazz

0: Oof, that jaunty flute and that sproingy drums. Couldn't do better than that. Anyway, hello there, good morning, and welcome to a new day. You're tuned in to listener-supported KMHD, Jazz Without Boundaries. You're dealing with Blair Stapp, and this is a show called The Morning Session. That was Frank West on the flute with his take on Star Eyes off of his 1960 Moodsville Quartet album with Tommy Flanagan on piano. Ahead of that was a tune called African Dream with Benny Green on the trombone, Junior Mance on piano, Johnny Griffin on tenor sax, Larry Gales on bass, and Ben Riley on the drums. And we set the table with a tune called Menina Flor from Stan Getz and Louise Bonfa's 1963 Bossa Nova gem, Jazz Samba Encore. Oh my goodness. Oh, well, my friend, it is a brand new Tuesday. I'm telling you to keep your ears parked right where they are. This next track is going to get you in right alignment, I guarantee it. But right after this message.
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0: Up next is a track from Ray Bryant. This is him in 1967, covering an Ornette Coleman track. It's called Ramblin'. And it's got this bluesy, almost country feeling that will have your arm hairs up and alert before 8 a.m. Yeehaw! 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

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This is the morning session. My name is Blair, and I'm here to remind you that there's no one else on earth who hears music exactly the way you do. And that's a really special thing. And we're basking in it this beautiful new Tuesday morning. We just heard Helio Mateus with Meo Segredo. That was out of 1975. Before that was the Quintetto Basso Valdembrini's take on Desafinato, the Italian jazz group tackling Jobim's Bossa Nova standard off of their 1962 album. And we started that set off with Idris Muhammad and his track called The Saddest Thing off of the 1974 CTI album Power of Soul. And that just about does it for this Tuesday edition of the morning session. I'm about to pass the baton to Rev Shines. He's coming in hot with today's good news at the top of the hour. So stay tuned. Don't touch that dial or touchscreen or whatever you're using to listen to this glorious music. There are more treasures and surprises to come. So sit tight. I'm going to close out the show with a group from Bend, Oregon. This is a jazz funk gem by Carl Smith and the Natural Gas Company out of 1980. This one is called Rosas. I'm going to leave you two alone. You'll know what to do. Here on KMHD, Jazz Without Boundaries.

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giving you good music, good energy, so you can have a good morning. It's none other than Jake One on the beat. Let's go ahead and get started. And here we are on a Tuesday. It's going up. I can feel it. Shout out to Blair Stapp. Getting us on the right trajectory this morning. Morning session, always a great 2 hours to figure out where you're headed in life. But now, here we are. Today's good news. And if you're anything like me, then you need something to get you up and going this morning. So I figured, why not a little Derek Hodge? This one's called Borough March. And it's right here for you on this Tuesday on KMHD. It's you and me on today's good news. Let's get it.

Yeah. In case you weren't aware, guitars can sing. At least when it's being played by the great Wes Montgomery. This is Angel, right here on KMHD, from the album A Day in the Life. It's like us, right here, just living a day in the life. Right before this on KMHD, we heard Freddie McCoy with Spider-Man. Ahead of that, Flora Purim gave us Overture. And we started this morning off on Today's Good News with Derek Hodge from his 2016 LP, Live Today. We heard Borough March. We are going to march our way through this week. Here we are on the second day of this week. My name is Rev Shines. Happy to have you here this morning. Going to keep it moving along with some nice festive music. Always festive music when these two get together. It's Cal Jader and Eddie Palmieri with Ritmo Uni. And it's right here on KMHD, Portland's Jazz Radio, where we celebrate jazz without boundaries. Hope you're feeling good. I'll be back in a little bit to check in on you. Make sure all is well. Thanks for being tuned in on this Tuesday, KMHD.

wind beneath your wings this morning. It's Japanese keyboard virtuoso Jun Fukamachi from his album Evening Star. Listening to Seahorse right here on KMHD, where you tuned into today's good news. My name is Rev Shines. This one out of Japan, but featuring a bunch of American session players that played a lot on the CTI label, stuff like that. Richard T on keys, Gordon Edwards on bass, Steve Gadd on drums, Cornell Dupree and Eric Gale on guitar on Seahorse. Right before this, on today's good news, we heard a really good one by Bill Plummer. You might have heard it before, The Look of Love. Great cover there by Bill Plummer and the Cosmic Brotherhood, that is. Before that, we heard Thelonious Monk with Skippy. We started this set off with Cal Jader and Eddie Palmieri from the album El Sonido Nuevo. We heard Ritmo Uni. And I'm giving you one rhythm at a time here on today's good news. My name is Rev Shines. Appreciate you hanging out on this Tuesday. Gonna do my best to give you what you need to make it to the end of this morning. We can do that together, and you can pass that along to the people around you. Or maybe suggest to them that they tune in to KMHD. Or while you're at it, while they're at it, head over to KMHD.org. Become an even bigger supporter by clicking that Donate Now button. 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We want you. We need you. We need your support. We do this solely on your support these days. So we appreciate you being tuned in and supporting this thing we call Jazz Without Boundaries here at KMHD. And speaking of without boundaries, thank goodness for the tastemakers of the UK. I feel like Japan and a lot of places in Europe, they've done a lot to kind of preserve this culture of, you know, some people call it rare grooves, or really kind of Jazz Without Boundaries fits into that as well, by kind of keeping music alive that was often forgotten here in the United States over the years. And there's just this cycle that comes back. It's almost like a boomerang effect. It comes right back to us thanks to it staying alive there, and things kind of trend, if you will, over the years. And I love that about music. You know, that's what's great, is you can make new discoveries of something that was, you know, released 30 years before. And a group that really kind of exemplifies that vibe is a bunch of cats that go by Jamiroquai. And in 1993, they put out their debut album, Emergency on Planet Earth. And right now, I want to get into one from that called Blow Your Mind. And this really does encompass a lot of what we do here at KMHD. And in 93, these cats were keeping it going. And here we are in 2026.

0: from his 1992 album entitled Doobop. It's none other than Miles Davis on the trumpet with Mystery. A song produced by the great Easy Mo B, hip hop producer who's made quite a name for himself over the years, producing Notorious B.I.G., Tupac, Busta Rhymes, so many others. Back in the early 90s, Miles Davis decided he wanted to collaborate with hip-hop producers and ended up listening to a beat tape by Easy Mo B. They did a bunch of songs together for this album. The rest is history. You're hearing it right here on KMHD, Portland's Jazz Radio. We celebrate that history. We celebrate jazz without boundaries. Right before this, we heard Jamiroquai from their album Emergency on Planet Earth with Blow Your Mind. And I'm the one here trying to blow your mind this morning. I'm Rev Shines. This is Today's Good News. Here every Monday through Friday, 8 to 10 a.m. I'm giving you the best that I got. Trying to give you what you need, what makes you feel right to get through the day, get through the morning. We're winding down in this 8 a.m. hour. We got more music to come, though. And then we got a whole nother hour starting at 9 a.m. So if you like what you're hearing, you like how you're feeling, keep it locked right here to KMHD, Portland's Jazz Radio.
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0: My name is Rev Shines. This is KMHD. Woo. Wow. It is the hottest thing. It's called KMHD. And you're listening to Today's Good News. We've kind of gone everywhere, put in some miles already in this Jazz Without Boundaries territory. It's time to get funky. This one's from Thunder and Lightning. It's called Bump and Bus Stop, and it's right here on Portland's Jazz Radio, KMHD.

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beat. We're gonna get into it right now. Just like this. Yes, we're back. Thanks for hanging out on today's Good News. If you're just joining us, thank you too. Talking about that great music that we got lined up. Well, I'm gonna get right into one right now. From Japanese artist Hiromasa Suzuki, backed by an all-Japanese cast on this one, from the album Skip Step Kouljin, 1977. This one here is called Skip Step, but we're not skipping any steps here. We're going to be as thorough as can be on this Tuesday. Appreciate you being tuned in here with me, Rev Shines, on today's Good News. This is KMHD, Portland's Jazz Radio.

Classic material right there from William Devon. A great message. Be thankful for what you got. Love that one, William. Right before that, we heard Terrace Martin and Marcus Gilmore from their album Purpose with Integrity Versus Engagement. That one featuring Taylor McFerrin, which is son of Bobby, brother of Madison. And we started that set off and this 9 a.m. hour here on this Tuesday on Today's Good News with a Japanese artist by the name of Hiramasa Suzuki from the album Skip Step Kouljin. We heard Skip Step. And we are skipping our way through this Tuesday already. I'm Rev Shines. Feels great to have you here. Got a little mellowed out on that last one, so I'm going to kind of stay on that tip right here and get into another great collaboration here between Milt Jackson and the Ray Brown Big Band. This one's called Enchanted Lady. Comes from their album Memphis Jackson on Impulse, and it's coming to you right now by way of KMHD, Portland's Jazz Radio, where we celebrate Jazz Without Boundaries. My name is Rev Shines. This is Today's Good News.

Woo-ha! Got you all in check this morning here on Today's Good News. My name is Rev Sean. You're listening to KMHD, Portland's Jazz Radio. You're hearing the sounds of Galt McDermott from the soundtrack to the movie Woman is Sweeter. This is Space. Ahead of this, we heard Dizzy Gillespie from the album Free Ride with a little help from Lalo Schifrin on the tune Incantation. We started this set off with Milt Jackson featuring the Ray Brown Big Band from the album Memphis Jackson. We heard Enchanted Lady. Feeling really good on this Tuesday? That's me. I hope the same for you. If not, we're going to get you there by the end of this hour, I promise. Because right now, I got some really special music queued up from an incredible artist who's been around for a little while, but still just on the rise, crushing it with each project. His name is Casa Overall, primarily a drummer, but kind of does a little of everything. Great production, a cool lyricist, vocalist, collaborates with all kinds of incredible artists, played even in Gary Bart's band. And last year, 2025, he put out an album called Cream, where he takes on a bunch of hip-hop classics and kind of repurposes them in a jazz formation, if you will. And right now we're going to hear from that album the song Big Papa, originally done by Notorious B.I.G. And of course, that Notorious B.I.G. song sampling the Isley Brothers' Between the Sheets. And what we're going to hear right after this is another artist out of Seattle named Vitamin D, with a really cool chop up, mash up, all kind of cool things done to it. It's called Dirty Sheets. You'll hear it. We'll get to it right here on KMHD.

and DJ known as French Kiwi Juice, or FKJ, right here on KMHD. From his 2022 LP, Vincent. We're listening to Us. And if you're feeling me, this one is for us. Just like the one before it from Seattle, hip-hop veteran Vitamin D, we heard Dirty Sheets from the album Flips Volume 2. And at the top of this set, Casa Overall from his 2025 LP, Cream. You heard his take on Notorious B.I.G.'s Big Papa. And I'm your Big Papa, Rev Shines, delivering today's good news to you here on this Tuesday. And you know, lately it seems like there's a lot of 30th anniversaries going on of albums, which is just always a little bit of an indication of how old I've gotten. We had Jay-Z's debut album, Reasonable Doubt, De La Soul's Stakes Is High, and another one on that list, A Tribe Called Quest's Beats, Rhymes, and Life. And even though not a widely talked about album in their catalog, an important one nonetheless, due to the fact that it really helped shine a light on producer Jay Dilla. JD at the time, just a young kid making his way, doing a bunch of the production and even joining Q-Tip's production team known as the UMA. Produced a bunch of tracks on that album, including one titled The Jam, which is this, a really cool song about a day in the life of a bunch of young cats out there trying to have fun, not get into too much trouble. And right now we're going to hear the sample fodder from that one from guitarist Howard Roberts, joined by his quartet. This is Dirty Old Bossa Nova right here on KMHD, where we celebrate jazz without

0: That's the legendary saxophone colossus, aka Sonny Rollins, right here on KMHD from his album Plus Four. This is Count Your Blessings. Before this, we heard Four Hero with a cover of the Horace Silver tune, Won't You Open Up Your Senses? We started this set off with the Howard Roberts Quartet from the album HR is a Dirty Guitar Player, Dirty Bossa Nova. Of course, sampled by A Tribe Called Quest for the Jam from their album Beats, Rhymes, Life, celebrating 30 years. And you're hearing it all right here on KMHD, Portland's Jazz Radio, where we celebrate jazz without boundaries.
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0: Well, my name is Rev Shines. You're tuned into Today's Good News. Really appreciate you being here on this Tuesday, choosing KMHD to give you what you need to get through this Tuesday and on with your week. And as we get on with this episode of the program and close out here, I'm going to get into some music. Don't worry, though. We got a whole hour coming up, starting at 10. But right now, I figured a good way to close it is to touch on something that kind of really encompasses Jazz Without Boundaries, a band called Archie Whitewater. And from their album, the same title, we're going to hear a song called Seacoast. And what I love about this album is it really kind of does touch a little bit of everything. It's jazzy, it's funky, it's soulful. It's even got a little bit of a psychedelic rock and folk edge to it. Really cool LP through and through. But let's go ahead and get into this one, Seacoast, as we close out this 9 a.m. hour and this episode of Today's Good News. But like I said, stick around. We got a whole hour coming up at 10 a.m. right here on KMA.

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Honest, from their self-titled LP of 1975, as Azimuth, with Manya, or Morning, right here on this Tuesday morning, courtesy of KMHD, where we celebrate jazz without boundaries. I'm Rev Shines. I'll be your host in this 10 a.m. hour. Could take a nice little cruise through all the avenues of this Jazz Without Boundaries map. Gonna bring the heat. If you're in Portland today, you know what I'm talking about. It's gonna be a hot one this week. Prepare yourselves for that. Don't get caught out there like your boy not wearing sunscreen. Got a nice little burn on me the other day. So right there, we'll get over it. We got this music to keep us cool. Speaking of, let's take it back to 1964 and listen to an album led by Herbie Hancock entitled Inventions and Dimensions. He's joined by an interesting lineup for him on this one. Willie Bobo on drums, Paul Chambers on bass, congas and bongos played by Osvaldo Chihuahua Martinez. And right now we're going to get into one from that called Mimosa. And it's right here on KMHD. Specially selected for you on this Tuesday by yours truly, Rev Shines.

0: song called Hellbound, written by keyboardist Kenny Barron, also performed by Kenny Barron on one of his LPs. From the Yusef Lateef album of 1976, entitled The Doctor Is In and Out. This is Hellbound. I think I said that. It's like where we're headed tomorrow here in Portland. It's going to be hot. Not just hot, like hot with five H's. Speaking of hot, hot tunes here this morning on KMHD. Right before this, we heard the Three Sounds taking on Still I'm Sad. And at the top of this set, at the top of this hour, Herbie Hancock gave us Mimosa from his 1964 Blue Note LP, Inventions and Dimensions. We are going to go through all the dimensions of this Jazz Without Boundaries galaxy. You and I, me and you, hanging here on a Tuesday. Just doing the best we can to make our day successful. Hope you set some good intentions at the top of this week and are ticking them off your box already. Got so much more great music to come here in this 10 a.m. hour. Stick around with me, Rev Shines, and stay tuned to Portland's Jazz Radio, KMHD, where we celebrate jazz without boundaries.
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0: I am Rev Shines. This is Portland's Jazz Radio, KMHD. And right about now, I'm going to get into one who's an album that has become a classic, probably more popular now than it was in its time, by Idris Muhammad, drummer who you may have heard of. Did a lot of great things over the years and got really into the kind of fusion soul bag, if you will, in the mid to late 70s. And right now from his album on Kudu Records, Power of Soul, we're going to hear Peace of Mind by Idris Muhammad right here on Portland's Jazz Radio, KMHD.

0: master himself, Roy Ayers. The demo version of his classic, Everybody Loves the Sunshine. And if that's true, that everybody does indeed love the sunshine, well, we're all in luck, because we're going to have plenty of it here in Portland this week. And likely wherever you're at. Getting up to a high of 90 today, but increasing a little bit to 95 tomorrow, 92 on Thursday, and back down to 90 on Friday. Then it'll cool off a bit. But if you love the sunshine, be sure to protect yourself from it. So maybe get out there and bask in it a little bit as well. I'm Rev Shines. This is today's... Oh, no, this isn't today's good news, but this is KMHD. The news is always good here. Right before this, we heard Idris Muhammad from his album Power of Soul. The song Peace of Mind. I hope we're providing you some peace of mind here at KMHD. We appreciate you choosing us, trusting us to give you what you need to make your way through this Tuesday and on through your week. Man, Roy, tell it. Sounding so good, don't you agree? Keep it locked right here to KMHD. We're going to keep hitting you with the best. And who's who in the world of jazz without boundaries? But you got to stick around right here to 89.1 FM or streaming at KMHD.org.
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0: Well, I'm going to keep things on the mellow tip right now as we get into one from the band Catalyst. From their album on Muse Records, Perception, this is Uzuri. I'm Rev Shines. This is KMHD, Portland's Jazz Radio, where we celebrate jazz without boundaries. Thanks for hanging out. Much more to come.

It's KMHD, where we celebrate jazz without boundaries. My name is Rev Shines. I've been guiding you through this 10 a.m. hour. Right about now, you're listening to the sounds of MF Doom from his album Metal Fingers Presents Special Herbs, Volumes 3 and 4. And this one here, lent to us by this month's record store rundown, Everyday Music, located over on West Burnside. 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Check out this newest episode of Record Store Rundown, hosted by our own Nicole D'Amato. Right before this, we heard Weldon Irvine from his album Cosmic Vortex with Walk That Walk, Talk That Talk. And we started this set off with Catalyst's Uzuri from their Muse LP Perception. Love the jazzy samples used by MF Doom on this album. By the way, this will be available at the end of the month or the beginning of next month at Everyday Music. And they might have more of these in stock now, MF Doom's Special Herbs 3 and 4. But we got a whole crate of great LPs lent to us by Everyday Music that we are going to continue to share with you throughout the month. Again, I'm Rev Shines. I've been choosing the songs here for you. I'm about to say goodbye, but be sure to join me tomorrow, 8 a.m. sharp, for today's good news. And as I say peace and love, I'm going to leave you with a couple more, starting with this one here. It's Alice Coltrane on Paramahansa Lake. And I'm going to say peace and love, and I'll see you tomorrow morning. Stick around. Alex Newman with the new format coming up next, right here on KMHD.

Welcome. 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
1: All right, major shout out to my guy, Rev Shines. Thanks for all the great tunes today. My name is Alex. It's time for the new format on today's show. A little Shuggie Otis, some Bernard Purdy, George Cable, some Louis Armstrong, some new music from a group called Giraffe at the 12 o'clock hour, and a whole lot more starting off just like this.

0: 89.1 FM KMHD, listener supported Jazz Without Boundaries. Oscar Peterson on the piano doing a song called Dancing on the Ceiling. Not like the Lionel Richie one, I guess. Ray Bryant in front of that doing a Miles Davis tune. Milestones, the name of that one. And Billy Taylor Trio at the beginning of this radio hour doing Radioactivity.
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0: Alex here on the new format. 125 years ago today, Louis Daniel Armstrong was born, better known as Louis Armstrong, Satchmo, Satch Pops, really one of the most important figures in the history of jazz, innovated at every turn and had a personality that drew so many folks into loving and enjoying the music of jazz. So let's hear a little bit from Pops. And it's easy to sort of shrug off some of this music as being old-fashioned, but he really was on the cutting edge, on the vanguard of this music thing that we all love. Here he is, Louis Armstrong, doing Sugar. KMHD. Jazz Without Boundaries.

KMHD, the one and only Gabor Szabo here doing Cheetah. In front of that, Larry Coryell, The Dream Thing. We heard from another great guitarist, Shuggy Otis. He was doing Sweet Thing. Speaking of sweet, we heard from Satchmo, Louis Armstrong, doing a song called Sugar. Happy 125th birthday to the great Louis Armstrong. Alex here on the new format. We just heard at the top of that set, Louis Armstrong, the maybe most important jazz trumpeter of all time, certainly one of the most impactful American trumpet players. Let's hear now from an Italian trumpeter, still with us, 65 years old, Paolo Fresu, getting funky on this one. This one is Chez Vous, right here on KMHD. Jazz Without Boundaries.

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Thank you. And from Theater 33's Regional New Play Festival and Bewitch, a comedy by Rob Smith where some bonds are stronger than magic. 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

Portland's Jazz Radio. The sounds of Anderson .Paak off the album Malibu, that one called The Bird. Bernard Purdy in front of that with Funky Donkey. George Cables gave us Why Not. And at the beginning of that stretch of songs, we heard Paolo Zavalon with Chez Vous. 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Alex here on the new format. Let's hear Butcher Brown featuring Nicholas Payton. They have reimagined all the tunes on Kind of Blue and A Love Supreme. A Supreme Blue is the name of the collaborative album. This one is one of my favorites from Kind of Blue. This is Blue and Green, right here, right now. KMHD, Jazz Without Bounds.

0: your home for Jazz Without Boundaries, KMHD 89.1 here in Portland, 88.5 in Lincoln City, 91.7 in Burns. The sound of trombonist and composer Kalia Vandiver right there. Murmuri, the name of the song from the album Mana, out now on International Anthem Records. And in front of that, Butcher Brown featuring Nicholas Payton from their collaborative album A Blue Supreme, their rendition of the tune From A Kind of Blue, Blue in Green.
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0: 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It's a partnership between Mount Hood Community College, OPB, and you. It is hour two of the new format. It's time for the newness at noon. For the newness at noon today, some music from a band called Giraffe, featuring Spencer Zahn, Dave Harrington, a host of other musicians. They got together, they jammed, and then they had a band. The album is called A Towering Inferno with Bongo Drums. This one, Room of Forgotten Names. Right here on KMHD.

KMHD, Jazz Without Boundaries. Fabiano do Nascimento, Brasiliano, the name of that one. Maybe you saw the video showing Fabiano over at Picathon. You can see that on our Instagram, KMHD underscore jazz underscore radio. In front of that, another Brazilian artist, Jose, with the instrumental Old Diamond West. Floating Points in there with Corner of My Eye. And we heard from Giraffe, band featuring Spencer Zahn, Dave Harrington. The album is called A Towering Inferno with Bongo Drums. That one called Room of Forgotten Names. Alex here. I did not forget. This is the new format. Thanks for hanging out with me. Let's now hear from an artist by the name of Colonel Red, who just put out a 12-inch on local label Liquid Beats. I missed their hang that they had over at Specs Records this weekend. But this is the Tall Black Guy remix of said song on said 12-inch. This is Feel It. Hopefully you feel it right now. KMHD, Portland's Jazz Radio.

more you learn, the less you know. Then out of nowhere comes some answers from another dimension. Most fantastic. Something that makes the most mysterious than ever. Very mysterious, folks, from another dimension. Most fantastic. Well, people are, they came from somewhere, from another dimension. Most fantastic. Most people on this planet have no feeling anymore.

0: Portland's Jazz Radio, Sam Gendel and Sam Welks here on KMHD, reimagining some Joni Mitchell from their album Duber. That was The Circle Game. Dark House Family and gave us Modaji Suite, and Colonel Red up top getting the remix treatment to start off the set. Tall Black Guy remixing a song called Feel It. Maybe you have a car or a truck that you're not feeling anymore, don't know what to do with it. 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Alex here on the new format. Let's hear Jametta Rose right now giving some new format to some Sun Ra music. The whole project doing such things to this Sun Ra catalog is called MetaSun, coming out later this fall. This is somebody else's idea from Jametta Rose. Right here, right now, KMHD, Jazz Without Boundaries.
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Thank you. 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

from a whole album of piano compositions. Definitely some synthesizer in there as well. John Carroll Kirby. Can't wait for that whole thing to come out. Suntory, the name of that one. In front of that, we heard Black Milk with his band Nat Turner, that tune called Burn. And we started things off with Jametta Rose from the Meta Sun album, reimagining the Sun Ra compositions. That one's Somebody Else's Idea from Jametta Rose. Time for me to get on out of here. Nicole D'Amato is up next with Songs from Cloud Nine. So do stick around. Stay safe. Breathe easy. Stay out of all the things if you can. Here is Idris Akamor and the Pyramids taking us all the way to 1 o'clock with Papyrus. Right here, right now. Portland's Jazz Radio, KMHD. Jazz Without Boundaries.

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I'm Nicole D'Amato, and this is Songs from Cloud Nine, bringing you a mix of classic hits, tasty new cuts, and everything in between for a lovely listening experience. Hello. Good afternoon. Happy Tuesday to you. Hope you're having a wonderful day out there. Hope you're staying cool. Welcome into Songs from Cloud Nine. I'm your host, Nicole D'Amato. Shout out to Alex Newman and the new format. Always learning something new on that show. Alex has got his finger on the pulse of those tasty new jazzy jams. So thanks so much, Alex. Now you're here with me, and we're going to start the show off with Herbie Hancock, because why not? Right? Feeling good. This is from the album Sunlight. It's called Come Run Into Me. Herbie Hancock right here, right now on KMHD.

You're tuned to Songs from Cloud 9 here on KMHD 89.1 FM, where we celebrate jazz without boundaries. I'm your host, Nicole D'Amato. Thanks for hanging. Happy Tuesday to you. We just got into A Groove by Alan Hawkshaw. That song is called Sky Train. Henry Franklin ahead of that. Wonderful song there from the album Tribal Dance. That tune is called Spring Song. Then we heard from Fat Produce, Ain't Got the Love, and started that set off and today's show with Herbie Hancock from the album Sunlight. That was Come Running to Me. Hope you enjoyed that set. I have a question. 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As always, thank you so much for your support. All right, it's going to get real toasty out there, and I'm looking at the AQI right now, and it's not good. It's unhealthy for sensitive groups, so hope that you're staying safe out there, and if you know, stay inside if you can. That's the advice I had heard. And yeah, we're gonna weather through this. We always do. All right, we're going to get back into the music here. I'm going to play a little vinyl set here from Everyday Music, which is our current record store rundown feature. It's on the website. And going to get into a track off of this compilation album called Studio One Funk. We're going to hear Underground Vegetables do a riveting version of a song called Melting Pot. I thought it was appropriate. So let's get into it right here, right now on KMHD.

0: Yes. Everyday music brought the heat. We just heard from Manu Dibango from the album Manu 76. That tune is called Mimbo. Ahead of that, Roger from the Curry Man 2 record that was 100% samba. Then we heard from Vince Guaraldi Trio from the compilation Jazz Dispensary, The Golden Hour. That was Little Birdie, and started that set off with Underground Vegetables. That's the name of that group from the Studio One Funk compilation. That was their version of Melting Pot, which seems appropriate today because it really feels like a melting pot out there.
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0: I want to encourage you to check out our website, where you can read more about our latest record store rundown featuring everyday music. 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And we also have a very extensive live events calendar where you can find out about what's going on any given day here in Portland, Oregon. We've got tons of amazing live jazz happening literally every day. So if you're feeling like, oh, you know what, I'm going to go out tonight, but I don't know where, definitely use our live events calendar as a resource. It's there for you. And you know what? Support live jazz. That's all I'm going to say. Okay, let's get back into the music here with a little Jazz Without Boundaries. That's what we do here. We're going to get into a Prince track, but this is a remix. It's Shock G's Silky remix. It's called Love Sign. Prince, right here, right now on KMHD.

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I'm Nicole D'Amato. Thanks for hanging. What a beautiful outro there. That was Mind Design from the album Rare Pleasure. That tune is called Hope You're Doing Better. George Shearing ahead of that with Bop, Look, and Listen. And then we started that set off with Prince, Shock G's Silky remix, a tune called Love Sign. And you know, I want to say, what other radio station do you hear Prince, George Shearing, and Mind Design all in the same set? Not very many, just saying. Keep it tuned to KMHD for more of that wonderfulness is what I'm saying. Okay, well, I've got time for one more song here. What a joy and pleasure it is to soundtrack your weekday afternoons for you. I'm here every weekday from 1 to 2 p.m. So come hang with me tomorrow if you're around. That'd be so cool. I would love it. Don't touch that dial, though, because Anthony Dean Harris is coming up next, and he's going to take you on a smooth ride for the next 2 hours. And then we've got amazing local programming for the rest of the day, so you might as well just set it and forget it. Don't touch that dial. Keep it on the KMHD, just saying. Okay, I'm going to close the show today with Coleman Hawkins. Yes, the Hawk. We're going to get into a beautiful tune here. It's called For You, For Me, Forevermore. I hope you have a wonderful rest of your Tuesday. Stay cool out there. Stay safe out there. Take care of yourself. Take care of others. And I'll see you tomorrow. Okay. Bye.

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It's a partnership between Mount Hood Community College, Oregon Public Broadcasting, and you. I'm Anthony Dean Harris, and we're going on a smooth ride. Whether you're up to something or up to nothing, I'm glad to be up to it with you, weekdays from 2 to 4, exploring all the twists and turns of this Jazz Without Boundaries sound, and always keeping it smooth. Let's go someplace. With Al Jarreau's take on Spain, I Can Recall.

1980 album, This Time. That's Al Jarreau with his take on the Chick Corea arrangement, Spain. That's I Can Recall on KMHD, 89.1 FM. We'll be celebrating jazz without boundaries. Good afternoon. I'm Anthony Dean Harris. We're hanging out together, listening to jazz music. And on a Tuesday afternoon, it is hot. It is also, much like that tune, Spain, also sepia toned out there. So breathe easy out there if you can. Stay inside if you can. Stay inside and listen to jazz music. That's what sticking to the radio is all about in a day like this. Thanks so much to Nicole D'Amato for also making that last hour of radio great to stick next to Radio 4 for another great episode of Songs Cloud 9. And thanks so much to you for making sure that this radio always sounds great in clear skies, gray skies, brown skies, all of the skies as all this radio gets through the airwaves to you. And I just want to say thank you for making all this possible. 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Make sure we all get to enjoy these good times, because these good times are always there for you. So let's get this smooth ride going along right now with someone called in. Someone made a request and I made some moves around here and felt like we all could enjoy a little Dorothy Ashby right now. From the 1969 album Dorothy's Harp, we're getting into the Jimmy Webb composition, By the Time I Get to Phoenix, which also feels hot and appropriate on a day like this, from Dorothy Ashby. KMHD, 89.1 FM.

drums. That's Dave Holland on the bass. For our 2004 album, The Life of a Song, that's Jerry Allen on the piano with Unconditional Love on KMHD 89.1 FM, where I celebrate jazz, where we celebrate jazz without boundaries. I love that song so much. Just getting too cute with that one. Milt Jackson was getting too cute with that one on the vibraphone off the 1964 album Vibrations. We heard Algo Bueno from Milt Jackson. And at the top of the set, we heard from Dorothy Ashby on the harp off her 1969 album, Dorothy's Harp. We heard her take on By the Time I Get to Phoenix at the top of that set of The Smooth Ride. I'm Anthony Dean Harris, and I want to make sure you don't miss anything happening around here at KMHD. There's always something happening around here all the time, so you should sign up for our newsletter. It's called Jazz Notes. 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But once again, I'm Anthony Dean Harris. We're going to keep on keeping on with this smooth ride as we just groove into this next set with some Cool in the Gang from their self-titled album 1969. As we get into this very hot day that has a lot going on in the air, we need a little breeze and soul from Cool in the Gang. 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

0: Shebaba. That's Bola Sette with his take on the George Harrison tune, My Sweet Lord. A KMHD 89.1 FM, where we celebrate jazz without boundaries. We heard from Jamaladeen Takuma before that from the 1983 album Showstopper. We heard From Me to You from Jamaladeen Takuma before that Bola Sette tune. And at the top of the set, we heard from Kool & the Gang from their debut self-titled album of 1969. We heard Breeze and Soul from Kool & the Gang at the top of that set of the Smooth Ride.
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0: I'm Anthony Dean Harris. I'm keeping the Smooth Ride rolling along right now with a little bit of Micaiah McCraven to wade into this next set real cool. From one of his four EPs that he released last year, all of them are called Off the Record, but this one EP is called Hidden Out. We're getting to Micaiah McCraven's Away to get this next set of the Smooth Ride started. I'm KMHD. 89.1 FM, where we celebrate jazz without boundaries.

For the 1975 album Afro Indio, that's Mongo Santa Maria with his take on the Love Unlimited Orchestra's Midnight in You at KMHD 89.1 FM, where we celebrate jazz without boundaries. We heard from Gretchen Parlato before that. She's got an album dropping next month on Edition Records. It's called The Wise Ones. We heard her, Alan Hampton, a little bit of Mark Giuliano, who's going to be coming to town in December. You can see information about that at our events calendar, kmhg.org/live-events. We heard Gretchen Parlato's Capricorn from her album The Wise Ones, before that Mongo Santa Maria tune. And at the top of the set, we heard from percussionist and producer Micaiah McCraven from one of his four EPs of last year on International Anthem. Hidden Out is the name of the EP. We heard Away from Micaiah McCraven at the top of that set of Smooth Ride. I'm Anthony Dean Harris, and I got time here for one more tune at the conclusion of this 2 o'clock hour of the Smooth Ride, but there is also a 3 o'clock hour of the Smooth Ride. There's still half this show to go. You should still stick around and listen to this jazz music. Stick around and listen to this jazz music while you're staying inside, because that air, not that great. So stay inside if you can help it, and I'm going to give you some soundtrack for it. You see all the tunes that I played over the course of the last hour. 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So you should check all those things out. But I want you to check out this last tune that closes out this 2 o'clock hour. It's going to be nice. It's going to be cool. It's got Galad Hexman on the guitar. It's got Marcus Gilmore on the drums, just completely killing it here, and Joe Martin on the bass. Of the 2013 album, This Just In, we're getting into the appropriate name of this tune, because you want to be above this sky right now with Galad Hexman's Above on KMHD 89.1 FM, where we celebrate jazz without boundaries.

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It's a partnership between Mount Hood Community College, Oregon Public Broadcasting, and you. I'm Anthony Dean Harris, and we're keeping this smooth ride rolling with Lyle Mays and Pat Matheny's It's For You.

That's then Navas Gonzalez on percussion. Lyle Mays on the synths. From their 1981 ECM release, As Falls Wichita, So Falls Wichita Falls. That's Pat Metheny on the guitar with It's For You. On KMHD, 89.1 FM, where we celebrate jazz without boundaries. We heard a trio of a different sort. Joe Martin on the bass before that. A little bit of Marcus Gilmore on the drums, killing it on the drums. And Galad Hexelman on the guitar off the 2013 release, This Just In is the name of the album. We close out 2 o'clock with Galad Hexelman's Above at the close of the 2 o'clock hour on the top of that set of The Smooth Ride. I'm Anthony Dean Harris, and you may have a vehicle that isn't getting above anything. You may have a vehicle that is just plain, it's not falling like Wichita, it's just falling entirely. But it could, that vehicle could be for us over here at KMHD if you donate that vehicle for a tax-deductible donation for us all to enjoy more jazz radio together. 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And we say thank you for making more jazz radio happen by making more of this jazz radio happen. As we keep this smooth ride rolling along here, nice and moody, like we're in the middle of a movie soundtrack right now with these brown skies right now, with a little bit of some Hugo Montenegro from the 1968 soundtrack to the film The Lady in Cement. We're getting Hugo Montenegro and his orchestras again to get this next set of the smooth ride going on KMHD 89.1 FM, where we celebrate jazz without boundaries.

throw, Troubadour. That's the Stepkids with their take on the internet composition, Desert of the Dark. Okay, KBHD, 89.1 FM, where we celebrate jazz without boundaries. We heard from saxophonist Chip Wickham before that from the 2017 album La Sombra. We heard Tokyo Slow Mo from Chip Wickham. We heard from the group SML before that from their album How You Been of last year. We heard Broadboard Shroom from SML. And at the top of the set, we heard from Hugo Montenegro from the soundtrack to the 1968 film Lady in Cement. We heard again from Hugo Montenegro and his orchestra at the top of that set of The Smooth Ride. I'm Anthony Dean Harris, and you may want to see what we're all cooking up around here at KMHD because we do so much around here, so you should follow us over on Instagram because there's a lot going on around there. Whenever guests come through, the footage hits the Instagram first. Whenever there's highlights out of our events calendar, you will usually see that over at the Instagram. There are funny sketches. There's so many things that you need to stay abreast on, so follow us over at Instagram at KMHD Jazz Radio. Don't miss anything. But once again, I'm Anthony Dean Harris, and I don't want you to miss this next set of The Smooth Ride, which still keeps that same energy right now, but gets back to the home sound with the drums of Pete LaRocca alongside Steve Kuhn on the piano, Joe Henderson on the saxophone, and Steve Swallow on the bass. For the 1965 album on Blue Note, Basra, we're just gonna just vibe for a bit with Pete LaRocca's Malawena. KBHD, 89.1 FM, where we celebrate jazz without boundaries.

0: Faith on the flute. Dexter Wanzel on the keys and the synths. From their 1981 album, Get As Much Love As You Can. That's the Jones Girls with Nights Over Egypt. On KMHD 89.1 FM, where we celebrate jazz without boundaries. We heard from drummer Pete LaRocca before that from his 1965 Blue Note album. Basra is the name of the album. We heard Pete LaRocca's Malawena at the top of that set of The Smooth Ride.
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0: I'm Anthony Dean Harris, and I got time here for one more set and one more tune on this smooth ride that we're on together before Breeze got you covered for the next couple of hours for another taking off. So let's let this last set go on a hype note with a little bit of Marcus Valli. From his self-titled album 1983, we're getting this last set started real hype with Marcus Valli's Estelar on KMHD 89.1 FM, where we celebrate jazz without boundaries.

Double Fun. That's Robert Palmer with Every Kind of People. At KMHD 89.1 FM, where we celebrate jazz without boundaries. We heard from Gato Barbieri on the saxophone before that from his 1976 album, Caliente is the name of the album, and also the temperature right now. It is Caliente. We heard Fiesta from Gato Barbieri. And at the top of the set, we heard from Marcus Valli from his self-titled album of 1983. We heard Marcus Valli's Estrelar to start off that set of The Smooth Ride. I'm Anthony Dean Harris, and I got time here for one more tune to close out this smooth ride that we're on together. I got to let Bree up in this booth to entertain you for the next couple of hours for another edition of Taking Off. So you're gonna have a good time. You can see all the good times that we already had over the last couple of hours. You can see all the good times that we provide for you all around the clock around here at our playlist, kmhd.org/playlist. And there's plenty more good times to find over at the website at kmhd.org. So you should check that out. But once again, I'm Anthony Dean Harris. I want to close out this smooth ride with one more good tune here from Ben Allison on the bass. From his 2009 album, Think Free, we're getting out here real cool with Ben Allison's Green Owl. On KMHD, 89.1 FM, where we celebrate jazz without boundaries. It's been a good hang. You breathe easy out there. And let's hang out again tomorrow.

taking off. I'm Bree, taking you on a two-hour tour around the globe and across the Jazz Without Boundaries universe. We're wrapping up the workday, getting you ready to cruise on into whatever the evening holds. And all you need to do is sit back, relax, and enjoy the ride. 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Thanks, Anthony, for another fantastic, smooth ride as we are sliding right into the 4 o'clock hour on this Tuesday afternoon, kicking things off with a classic out of Japan. In the decades since Scenery's release, the album has become so beloved around the world. The artist, the incredible pianist, Ryo Fukui, and the song is called Early Summer, coming to you on a late summer afternoon in Portland's Jazz Radio, KMHD.

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Portis Brothers with Summer Love, Parts 1 and 2. Ryo Fukui with Early Summer from Scenery at the top of the hour. I'm Bree, taking you all the way to 6 o'clock. Thanks so much for tuning in. And if you are enjoying summer here in Portland, well, after taking good care of yourself and breathing easy and, doing whatever you need to do to stay safe and feel good. And feeling good is where I come in. I've got a whole bunch of sounds to make you feel real nice this afternoon. Coming up with some brand new sounds that are actually about 50 years old. This one comes from Johari Sala, a composer and trumpet player out of Malaysia, who worked for many, many years in radio and television, but his real love was jazz. And he cut these sides back in the 70s with private press, only a few dozen copies ever pressed and sold locally in Malaysia. But recently dug up by Audible Beauty, the new label from Habibi Funk. So here we have it. Johari Sala, a little spiritual trumpet over some deep modal grooves. Coming together with Malaysian folk melodies, it's Johanna on Portland's Jazz Radio, KMHD Jazz Without Boundaries.

Melbourne-based Karate Boogaloo, giving us a little bounce of joy, bouncing through a moody Tuesday afternoon on Portland's Jazz Radio, KMHD 89.1 FM. Before that, band out of Mexico, Anti-Doping, putting their dub jazz spin on Dave Brubeck's Take Five. We heard the newly unearthed Johari Sala off the brand new Audible Beauty label with Johanna, the first single from the label and from that record out this week. And here's a name you know, a long way from where you know him from, a 25-year-old Roy Ayer on the vibraphone, a decade before he would record Everybody Loves the Sunshine, back when he was just playing straight-ahead jazz as a sideman. This date, the leader is Jack Wilson. It's going down in Los Angeles. The year is 1966, a record called Ramblin'. Holding down the bass line, Monk Montgomery, one of the first to bring electric bass into jazz. And here, just doing some beautiful, beautiful work on Claire Fisher's exquisite bossa nova, Pensativa, worth every minute of your time. So keep that dial locked. It's the Jack Wilson Quartet on KMHD.

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Howard McGhee getting into a cooler mood on a hot day, blowing his trumpet to Dusty Blue for you on Taking Off, only on listener-supported KMHD 89.1 FM. Right before that, pianist Jack Wilson leading the band, a young Roy Ayers, vibing with some fire on Claire Fisher's Pensativa. And I'm Bree. This is Taken Off. Everything I've played today is getting logged in the playlist for you. 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We've got a live events calendar. 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It's a whole lot of fun. Check it out. kmhd.org. And in the meantime, let's head back outside with a Lovin' Spoonful tune that everybody knows, the one where the streets are just so hot they are melting. Quincy Jones got a hold of it back in 1973, rebuilding it from the pavement back up with Chuck Rainey on the bass and Bob James arranging. It swung so hard that Quincy would win a Grammy for it. It's been sampled by just about everyone. It's time for Summer in the City on a summer afternoon on Taken Off, only on listener-supported KMHD.